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0: 1035 WIMZ, Knoxville's classic rock. Some Winger on your 80s at 8. Easy come, easy go. It was 10 years ago today, NPR published a prominent profile highlighting frontman Kip Winger's dramatic artistic transition. Piece focused on his chart-topping Grammy-nominated classical album, Conversations with Nijinsky, exploring how he moved past his 80s hair metal stereotypes to establish himself as an orchestral composer. And of course, Kip, he turned 65 on Sunday. There you have it. More knowledge for you, Noggin. Promo Mike here with you. In for Octavius. Thanks for hanging out. 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My buddy Graham is listening in the UK on his iPad. Get ready, my friend. I already dropped him a line to let him know what's coming up. It's Promo Mike here with you. 103.5 WIMZ Knoxville's Classic Rock. Also over on Facebook. You can give it a like, jump in on the multiple conversations over there. 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

Some Moody Blues on your 80s at 8. Patrick Mraz, keyboardist of Yes and the Moody Blues. He turned 78 yesterday. That was Gemini Dream off of Long Distance Voyager. Shout out to Sean on that one. Right now, it's the Greg Kinn Band.

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0: 1035 WIMZ, Knoxville's classic rock. Some Police on your 80s at 8, wrapped around your finger. It was this day in 1983 that they scored their fourth UK number one album with Synchronicity and number one in the US. And of course, it featured the singles Every Breath You Take and what you just heard there, Wrapped Around Your Finger. There you have it. More knowledge for you, Noggin. Promo Mike here with you, in for Octo. Good 80s at 8 tonight. Got some good suggestions this evening. I always appreciate it. We'll just do it again tomorrow because I'll be filling in again. Hey, it's time to turn your ordinary ride into a masterpiece. 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All right, we'll get into it. I'm going to play some, we'll play one more 80s song and then we'll mix it back up. It's Promo Mike here with you. I'm 103.5 WIMZ Knoxville's Classic Rock. I'm also over on Facebook. You can give it a like, jump in on the multiple conversations over there. Promo Mike, WIMZ, and I shall return.
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0: 1035 WIMZ, Knoxville's classic rock with the mighty Van Halen. Unchained. It was this day back in 1979. Van Halen played day two of the star-studded California World Music Festival at the LA Memorial Coliseum, showing off peak theatrical flair of the Roth era. The band arrived in a massive fleet of 16 white limousines. To top it off, they hired a chimpanzee dressed exactly like Dave, complete with two little person bodyguards to greet their 300 personal guests at the gate. And they shared a heavy hitting bill that day with Aerosmith, Toto, and UFO. There you have it. More knowledge for your noggin. Promo Mike here with you in for Octo. Thanks for hanging out. Hey, if you're ready for some high speed thrills, head out to Knoxville Dragway this Saturday, June 26th, for the Southeast Gassers Association. Expect, of course, loud engines, fast cars, and the unmistakable smell of burnt rubber in the air. Gates open at noon, a Gassers meet and greet from 5 to 8, and a concert to follow. Now, keep in mind, it is a cash-only venue, and you can get more details at KnoxvilleDragway.com. Let's see. I got some Creedence, some Twisted Sister, and, of course, I got our Thunder from Down Under at the bottom of the hour. It's Promo Mike here with you. 103.5 WIMZ Knoxville's Classic Rock, also over on Facebook. Promo Mike, WIMZ. Give it a like, jump in on the multiple conversations, and I will be right back.
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0: Be careful about mixing your iron supplements with Viagra. He's been spun around and pointed north for almost 4 hours now.
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0: 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Yeah.

0: WTMZ, Knoxville's classic rock with some Kansas. Carry on, my wayward son. It was this day back in 2020. It was March that Kansas officially announced to the media and their fans that June 25th, 2020 would be the global release date of The Absence of Presence. Actually, it was the 26th is when they were going to announce it. But due to, of course, unforeseen global manufacturing and distribution delays during the summer of 2020, the band and their label Inside Out Music had to officially alter their rollout timeline on this day for the window, and they ended up pushing the physical and digital retail date back to July 17th of 2020. So there you have it. More knowledge for you, noggin. Crazy times in 2020. Promo Mike here with you. In for Octo. Thanks for hanging out. Now, my question for you is, do you really know classic rock? Because if you do, you can prove it with J-Mac and Drake's Classic Rock on the Clock. 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The contest rules are there, and you can get signed up to play. Let us see. I got some Bryan Adams is going to take us into the 10 p.m. hour. It's Promo Mike here with you on 103.5 WIMZ Knoxville's Classic Rock. Also, over on Facebook, Promo Mike WIMZ. Give it a like. Jump in on the multiple conversations. I'll be right back.
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0: 103.5 WIMZ, Knoxville's classic rock with The Doors, Break On Through. I have not heard The Doors in forever. It was this day back in 1969 that made a famous appearance on public television when WNET Channel 13 first broadcast their episode of the Arts and Culture panel show that was called Critique. The band performed an incredibly rare, raw, live version of the title track of their upcoming album, The Soft Parade. And it remains the only known complete live video recording of that specific song. And during the sit-down with the interview with Village Voice critic Richard Goldstein, Jim Morrison accurately predicted the rise of modern electronic music. He said, "I can envision one person with tapes and electronic setups singing or speaking and using machines." He was ahead of his time on that one, that's for sure. Anyway, more knowledge for you, Noggin. Promo Mike here with you. In for Octo. Thanks for hanging out. It's time to turn your ordinary ride into a masterpiece. 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I've got some Aerosmith, some Foreigner, some Bon Jovi on deck. It's Promo Mike here with you. 103.5 WIMZ, Knoxville's Classic Rock, also over on Facebook. You can give it a like, jump in on the multiple conversations there. Promo Mike, WIMZ, and I'll be right back.
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0: 1035 WIMZ. Knoxville's Classic Rocks and Bush. There, come down. And that's me. I'm going to come on down and go back to the house. That's going to call it a night for me. I will be back tomorrow, and I'll probably be popping in here a little bit some next week as well. Just a lot of musical DJ stuff going on, and which is fine. It's a holiday, so you know we're all shuffling around and that type of thing, but we'll figure it out as we're going. So, but I appreciate the phone calls. Got a lot of texts tonight, too. And sorry I couldn't get to everyone's 80s at 8. We filled up really, really, really quick tonight. And that usually is the case. And, of course, people hit me up on Facebook sometimes, too, before I even come in. It's like, hey, could you maybe play this? So remember, you can always follow along throughout the week. Try to do birthdays, anniversaries, this day in music history, and other fun stuff over on Facebook. Promo Mike WIMZ. Mostly, I just really appreciate interacting with the listeners. Before I get out of here, though, I do want to remind you, you may think you are completely insignificant in this world, but someone drinks coffee from the favorite coffee cup that you gave them. Someone heard a song on the radio that reminded them of you, and someone read the book that you recommended and plunged headfirst into. Someone smiled after a hard day of work because they remembered the joke that you told them today, and someone loves themselves a little bit more because you gave them a compliment. Never think you have no influence whatsoever, because remember, brothers and sisters, your touch, your words, your good deed, which you leave behind, cannot be erased. Also, if you feel like you need to talk to someone, especially our youth and especially our veterans, 988, please, please dial that number if you feel like you need to talk to someone. Let's see. Ultimate Classic Rock coming up at the top of the hour. And I will be back tomorrow for Octo. And, of course, I'll be here Saturday and Sunday as well. So you need an evening soundtrack, I got you hooked up. That's going to do it for me. Good night, Knoxville. And everyone listening on the interwebs, Promo Mike. Out.
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Little Caesars and the Spider-Man folks teaming up for the Webberoni pizza. 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
1: Southern rock is making one heck of a comeback lately, and somewhere in the great beyond, a whole lot of guitar players are nodding in approval. Let's talk about it. The Allman Brothers practically wrote the blueprint with those twin guitars and those marathon jams. Lynyrd Skynyrd turned three chords and a dream into an American institution. Molly Hatchet showed up looking like they just rode in from a medieval battle and sounded like it too. Blackfoot brought enough grit to sand a truck bed, and 38 Special somehow convinced America that Southern rock and arena rock could be best friends. And now, a whole new generation is discovering that Southern rock isn't just music, it's a lifestyle. It's front porches, back roads, cold drinks, loud guitars, and songs that somehow make you want to buy a pickup truck even if you already own three of them. Streaming services have introduced these bands to younger listeners, while classic rock fans never stopped flying that Southern rock flag in the first place. The result? Packed shows, renewed interest, and proof that good songs don't care what year it is. And before we wrap this up, an honorable mention going to Blackberry Smoke, one of my favorite bands, carrying the Southern rock torch into the modern era and proving that the spirit of the South is still alive, well, and played through a Marshall stack turned up way too loud. That's your 60 Seconds in Rock. I'm Octavius for 103.5 WIMZ, Knoxville's Classic Rock.

We were just talking about that new Spider-Man Little Caesars Webberoni pizza. I don't know about you, but if we do word association, if we say the word pizza, I am a guy who was a teenager in the 90s, so my mind immediately starts thinking of and craving pizza rolls. So what am I supposed to do now? Because I'm a darn basket case, and I can't be like this for the next 4 hours and change. It's ultimate classic rock, and I already know you don't have the time to listen to all that whining.

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0: 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Queen and Judas Priest are just a couple of things we will have up for you very soon. 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

Former Judas Priest singer Ripper Owens talking a bit of smack out there, saying that there's a reason that Iron Maiden plays in front of 20,000 people while Priest plays in front of only 5,000. I don't think that's a fair comparison because Maiden, as you might know, is its own religion for fans. I think there are a number of reasons for that, including Eddie, come on. But also, I think that this far in, we don't need to make it a competition. Both Iron Maiden and Judas Priest are awesome, and it's quite simply a good night anytime you get to hear this next song, no matter how many metal maniacs are there. It's ultimate classic rock.

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And yeah, this one absolutely counts. 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

0: We heard a bit of my conversation with Steve Stevens last night on the program. We will have more of it. Congrats to Steve and Billy, who were inducted into the Guitar Center Rock Walk earlier this week. Billy got a Lifetime Achievement Award from the American Music Awards, and of course, they will be inducted into the Rock Hall later this year. So Steve Stevens and Billy Idol, they are having a great year, and kudos for all of that from your friends at Ultimate Classic Rock.
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I hope Jeff Lynne is doing okay. It's been almost a year since he had to abruptly end ELO's farewell tour due to health issues. And man, we are so grateful for him. All those classic songs. So hopefully Jeff is enjoying retirement, right? Here is requested Pink Floyd on Ultimate Classic Rock.

Well, the Rush reunion tour hit some travel delays that forced them to do a bit of shuffling with the Fort Worth dates, but being the pros that they are, they've made some adjustments and will finish out the first part of that run strong. Then, after a short break, Rush is going to be in Chicago and New York for 4 nights each in July and the first part of August, and then onward. Check out the tour dates if you need them, because the short version is that you're going to have many, many chances to see Rush in the limelight for the rest of the year. This is UCR.

0: Red Ryder, how about it? Would you like some good Canadian rock and roll from the 80s? Because I just got a request for Tom Cochran and Red Ryder. I'm feeling like that kind of lunatic. I know you're out there. And we appreciate you being here with us on Ultimate Classic Rock.
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Well, I was a bit of a Red Rider late bloomer. I think I heard Lunatic Fringe for the first time in the early part of the 90s, and I connected the dots shortly after that, around that same time, that the Lunatic Fringe singer guy was also the Life is a Highway singer guy. And Tom Cochran, both solo and with Red Rider, has made some great music over the years, and he's still out there playing live shows. You can check out his website, tomcochran.com, for the latest dates. A lot of them in Canada, of course. It's Ultimate Classic Rock.

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0: Check it out. I guess we're going to see if that one makes it into John Mellencamp's greatest hits tour this summer, because if the criteria is that it had to be a hit, that one certainly counts. It's Wardlaw. 1988 is the name of the game tonight on The Nine, and we've got one of the biggest songs of the decade that also had one of the longest climbs to get to its peak position. Released as a single in September of 1987, it peaked at number two in July of 1988. What song was it? Well, we'll play it for you in just a moment on Ultimate Classic Rock.
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okay if you're just joining us. Def Leppard's Pour Some Sugar on Me came out as a single in September of 1987. If we round up a bit, it peaked at number two darn close to a year later in July of 1988. Late July, actually. However long it took to get there, it was certainly worth every second of the time because Pour Some Sugar on Me remains one of Def Leppard's most legendary songs. It just had to spend some time in the slow cooker, but the real ones, that's me and all of you, the real ones knew, didn't they? We are playing a bunch of songs in this hour that were on the radio, MTV, maybe your own cassette, vinyl, LP, or CD in the year 1988. And here's another one from the album Now in Zen. It's Robert Plant, and this is UCR.

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0: We're proving one song at a time that 1988 was a pretty fun place to be. How could you not appreciate the year that gave us both Who Framed Roger Rabbit and Die Hard in the same 12 months? It's not every year that you get a classic Christmas movie added to your list of great Christmas movies to watch. I'm kidding, but we do know that Die Hard really is a Christmas movie, right? I knew you'd see it my way. We're going to close out our 9-song look back at 1988 with a certifiable Day Glow banger. Hint, this one is Lime Green, and it is ultimate classic rock.
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CC played that guitar for all of us, I think. It's Matt Wardlaw. Yeah, it's that Matt Wardlaw guy. Where does he keep coming from? What a fun hour this has been, though, folks. The fun will absolutely continue as we get into the next one. UCR Backstage is after this from Boston.

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We're doing that one for John by request. Metallica's Bleeding Me. 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

0: 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God bless you all. 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

Steve Miller Band on UCR. I don't know if you heard about this, but the folks at dating.com hiring their first ever chief breakup officer, a fully remote job that's a part-time paying gig, pays $3,000 a month to professionally dump people. Part of me says that's not enough hazard pay for all the F-bombs and middle fingers that you're going to hear and see on those Zoom calls. But the other part of me thinks, man, that's a part-time job. That's nice work if you can get it, right? But 38 Special is here to bring us back to love Earth, I'll call it. Hold on loosely, work things out, cool down a bit. Don't let them go. Unless, of course, they're total jerks and or a psycho hose beast. In that case, well, maybe there's no happily ever after then. It's Matt Wardlaw. Here's 38 Special to help you sort it all out.

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From where I'm sitting, a little more Metallica never hurt anyone. It's Matt Wardlaw. In case you missed it earlier in this very hour, here is one more reminder for you to get qualified for that chance to win the Metallica Reload box set. The box set on the shelf tomorrow with close to 1,700 minutes of music, and you are going to love every second of it. I promise you. So get registered for the chance to bring one home. We have two of these big box sets to give away, and we want to hook you up at ultimateclassicrock.com. Good luck.

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0: 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Maybe we just really need to spell out what we're looking for. And thanks to your requests, I think we have a couple of different ways that we can do that. So stick with us. 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

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You're all I've got tonight. I'm just going to say it out loud. I need you. 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
1: When we remember a moment in rock history, that's an ultimate classic rock-iversary with Matt Wardlaw.

June 25th of 2004, David Bowie played his final concert at the Hurricane Festival in Germany. So we start the hour with a song for the late, great David Bowie, Mr. Ziggy Stardust himself. It's Matt Wardlaw. This week in 2004 as well, Eric Clapton puts his famous Blackie Fender Stratocaster up for auction, sold for close to $1 million, with the proceeds going to a good cause, going to benefit his Crossroads Center that helps people struggling with addiction. It set the record at the time for the most expensive guitar auction ever. Of course, since then, they've gone for a lot more money than that. Six-string inflation, you know? Here's one of the songs that Eric played his Blackie guitar on. It is ultimate classic rock.

0: Today in 1984, Yes and Jimmy Page were on stage together jamming in Germany, playing I'm Down by the Beatles. And as guitarist Trevor Rabin told me, it was not the first time that he had gotten the chance to hang out with the legendary Led Zeppelin guitar player.
1: No, I'd met Jimmy a couple of times before, which led to us feeling really, you know, pretty cool together on stage. It was great. And I was always a fan of Jimmy. I remember years ago there was some, not Melody Maker, but one of the English magazines was doing a thing where certain guitarists, I don't even remember who they were, but some guitarists were saying, well, Jimmy's, he's a really sloppy player, you know, and they called me and said, what do you think? And I said, well, I don't want to comment on what other people are saying, but if it wasn't for Jimmy Page, the blueprint for just about any rock band who came afterwards. I mean, Van Halen would say, you know, Jimmy.

0: me was a huge influence.
1: Mm-hmm.
0: You know, Cream, Led Zeppelin. I mean, I wouldn't spend 1 second faulting Jimmy without hours of compliments.
1: That's former Yes guitarist Trevor Rabin, and this is Ultimate Classic Rock.
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Well, this is super cool stuff. If you haven't heard about what AC/DC has been doing during their world tour, they're going to have power-up pop-up shops in every city again as they start the final lap of their 2026 tour here in North America. It starts in Charlotte, July 10th and 11th at the Charlotte Beer Garden is where that initial power-up pop-up shop is going to be. They basically want to give people a place to hang out the day before the show, as well as a place to congregate on show day. And they're going to have exclusive merch, a bunch of cool AC/DC things for you to check out and experience as you're hanging with your friends, including a mock stage, a giant AC/DC neon logo, an AC/DC lightning bolt display, the giant Hell's Bells stage prop, so many things for you to grab some awesome shots for your social media. And there's even going to be a replica Angus Young guitar that's going to travel to each tour stop, and fans can register to win this thing. At the end of the tour, they're going to give it away to one lucky AC/DC fan. And there is also a new AC/DC pinball machine from Stern Pinball that you will also have a chance to win. I'm barely scratching the surface here. In short, there's a ton going on, and you can find out about all of it by going to powerruptour.acdc.com. 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

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I do appreciate the good things that you all say, though, to keep my rock and roll self-esteem slightly boosted up. We've all got our dreams, don't we? It's Ultimate Classic Rock.

0: 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I guess that's one way to say it. And of course, we could summarize it like this as well.
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0: Beavis and Butthead always have the right, wrong thing to say for every situation in life, don't they? It's Matt Wardlaw. We're going to do at least two more. 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

Tomorrow night is going to be pretty bad to the bone. We'll play songs from Metallica's Reload, celebrating the arrival of the big new Reload box set. One more reminder for you to go get registered for your chance to win that Reload box set. We have two of them. They're heavy, but I'm willing to be Iron Man and lug those box sets to the post office to mail them to you for your listening pleasure. It's Matt Wardlaw. My thanks to Infinity, to producer Eric, for everything that he does to make this show sound fantastic. And big kudos to each and every one of you for being here with us. You are the ultimate in ultimate classic rock. Have a great night, everybody. Let's dance into the universe.

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2: 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Welcome to UCR.

0: Keep the faith. Don't stop believing. That Metallica Reload box set could be yours. It's Wardlaw. We are so thrilled to have you here with us for another great night. 5 hours of incredible rock and roll. You didn't think they were going to let us call this show Ultimate Classic Rock without being able to back that up, did you? We have the best of the best, plus your requests, and so much more. 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

Well, if you haven't heard about this, July 31st, the new Spider-Man movie hitting the theaters. So, of course, there are a number of sponsorship tie-ins, but they are speaking my name personally with this one. Little Caesars and the Spider-Man folks teaming up for the Webberoni pizza. The design is supposed to resemble a spider web with a two-cheese blend and pepperoni crisscrossing the pizza. I think I need to try it out just to make sure it's safe for the rest of you. I'm happy to help. 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

We were just talking about that new Spider-Man Little Caesars Webberoni pizza. I don't know about you, but if we do word association, if we say the word pizza, I am a guy who was a teenager in the 90s, so my mind immediately starts thinking of and craving pizza rolls. So what am I supposed to do now? Because I'm a darn basket case. I can't be like this for the next 4 hours and change. It's ultimate classic rock, and I already know you don't have the time to listen to all that whining.

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0: 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Queen and Judas Priest are just a couple of things we will have up for you very soon. It is Ultimate Classic Rock. 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

former Judas Priest singer Ripper Owens talking a bit of smack out there, saying that there's a reason that Iron Maiden plays in front of 20,000 people while Priest plays in front of only 5,000. I don't think that's a fair comparison because Maiden, as you might know, is its own religion for fans. I think there are a number of reasons for that, including Eddie, come on. But also, I think that this far in, we don't need to make it a competition. Both Iron Maiden and Judas Priest are awesome, and it's quite simply a good night anytime you get to hear this next song, no matter how many metal maniacs are there. It's ultimate classic rock.

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0: on top of the rock in Knoxville. It's J-Mac and Drake today with a side order of Big R. Coming up on today's show, Junior Ledford, who says he can identify a dead animal by smell alone. His wife says it's true, and that's why he hasn't touched her in 20 years. And now, one of these guys has the turning radius of a river barge, while the other changes direction like a squirrel crossing traffic. It's J-Mac and Drake.
1: I'm guessing I'm the barge.
2: I'm a pretty squirrely feller, I would say. Pretty accurate.
1: We were just talking. We saw the game last night. The soccer game, USA versus Turkey.
2: A little bit of a late start, wasn't it?
1: Yeah, what, 10 o'clock? That is a late. Yeah, you're right. That's late to start that game. But look, are you a soccer fan? Do you ever watch soccer?
2: Yeah, I used to play soccer my senior year of high school. I wasn't any good. I was just good at, you know, getting in people's way. That's about all I did in soccer.
1: Okay.
2: But last night, I was eating some wings and watching the game, and the couple next to me, they were explaining to me, now my sources say, I don't know if they were soccer fans or whatnot, but they said even if we lost that game last night and the rankings overall of the cup, we're still going to do pretty good. So okay. I guess we won our heat or something like that. So
1: see, that's I was going to ask you if you knew anything about how all of, and I don't know anything about how all this, the World Cup works,
2: no.
1: You know.
2: So. I know it's 16 cities. I know every time I look up, there's a game on.
1: Yeah, exactly. So the final score, Turkey 3, USA 2.
2: Mm.
1: But there were two goals scored like in the first 10 minutes of the game, which is the most action I've seen.
2: right from the get-go. Right. Oh!
1: Yeah. I think I like this.
2: Yep. And then it was pretty similar to a Tennessee Volunteers football game. At the beginning, we're doing great. Halftime.
1: All right. Well, we got a lot coming up today. Let's see. We're going to do Classic Rock on the Clock, 6:15, 8:15, 9 o'clock code word, the soup up your summer with that $10,000 vehicle makeup. Are you ready to rock this thing?
2: And we also have Fanboy Expo.
1: Oh, that's right.
2: Cougar Fest.

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1: So something very interesting is happening around the World Cup right now, Big R.
2: What's that?
1: A New York Post article says that British visitors are coming over to America for World Cup events, and they're starting to apologize to Americans online because the country is not what they expected. You don't say. A lot of them say that they came over here thinking that Americans were rude. The country was unsafe. Everything was ugly. There was no culture, no history, no real beauty. It's kind of funny because that's what we think about them. But here's exactly what they said before they came over to the U.S.
3: Would you ever move to America?
4: Oh, no. Never. No.
5: No interest in moving there. It's a complete hole.
6: No, because I am transgender.
4: You'd step over there and you already lose like 10 of the rights that you have here.
7: What? It's a disgusting place. They've got no NHS whatsoever. It's an absolute dump.
4: They just think they're the best. They're like, oh my God, we have freedom. But most other countries have freedom.
8: I don't like the culture, whether it's tipping, guns, the thoughts on abortion.
9: If you're dying or having a baby, why you gotta pay for it?
5: There's nothing about America that I think I would prefer over here.
10: You don't have, like, free speech at all there.
11: I wouldn't last a minute over there, I don't think. It's definitely stricter over there than it is over here. 1,000%. If I was to go anywhere in America, but like, so maybe like Canada.
3: Would you ever move to America?
1: So.
0: That just burns
1: that,
0: me up right
1: that
0: there.
1: That makes me sick. So that's what they said before they got here. Here's what happens when they get here and eat something absolutely covered in cheese.
12: I'm in awe of the United States of America.
13: I'm in America. When they say everything in America is big, I understand it. Why the hell is this quesadilla the size of my head? And I've got three of them.
14: Americans, you are so lucky.
15: Nothing comes close to the USA.
16: 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They're not being harassed. Nothing. If there was South Africa, gosh, first of all, I wouldn't be able to walk through this Bloemen Park by myself.
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17: God bless America.
16: This place is freaking awesome.
12: You can't make this up. This is too wonderful. All glory goes to God for preserving this wonderful country. I'm in awe.
1: Wow. Yeah, there you go. Wow. Oh, my. How the turntables. That's literally eating your words right there.
0: It is, man. I tell you what. It's amazing, the power of Buc-ee's, right?
1: I know. The Brits showed up here suspicious, and now they're leaving wearing a gas station T-shirt.
0: Yeah, I wonder what Trump would say about all that. You know,
18: welcome. I told you so, Brits. It's a great country. 250 years. We're independent from you. I love your king. He got me a bell. My name's on it.
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2: Big R, we got Burger Boys coming to town. Burger Boys says they're opening July 6th after they closed last March. It's going to be right here on Broadway. Have you driven past it yet?
3: I have not.
2: It's going to be pretty good. The menu looks great. Check them out because they have everything. Burgers, livers, gizzards, fish, sandwiches, and free fries.
3: I'm all about the burgers.
2: I'm all about the free.
3: All about the free. But the liver and gizzards, I don't know. I never had that.
2: We got to try it. I haven't had it. But I think to be good East Tennessee men, we have to try it. We're going to Burger Boys, trying it out.
3: I'm in. Hey, the company behind the Sphere in Las Vegas says the next Sphere locations are going to be just outside of Washington, D.C. And Abu Dhabi. So we have one little closer to home.
2: That's there we be go. Dope. That'd be awesome.
3: Like, have you seen it? It's like the world's most expensive mood ring.
2: You know? It really is. The graphics are getting insane they're putting on there.
3: Yeah. No, it'd be cool to have one here in East Tennessee, don't you think?
2: Yeah, where would you put it?
3: I think Pigeon Forge.
2: Oh, my gosh. That Rod Run traffic? No, thank you. You want to add a 20-story emoji to all that mess?
3: Yeah, you're right. It'd be kind of a mess. But I would pay good money to see a power tee on the side of the sphere.
2: Yeah, we got to build it right next to the stadium. That's how you do it right there.
3: Yep.
2: So check this out, Big R. An American man has gone viral for saying that he chose 20 years of probation over 2 years in state prison. His argument is basically like, I'm signing this right here. I'm not going to prison.
3: Okay, so say that again. He chose what?
2: He chose 20 years of probation over 2 years in prison. So that's like 2 years of legally being babysat. So what would you do? What would you choose in the situation?
3: 20 years in prison.
2: No, 20 years on probation
3: yeah. Or 2 years.
2: And let's say you have to check in with your probation officer once a week.
3: Every two years in prison? No. I think I'd go with the probation.
2: Really? Yeah, you get a little bit of freedom.
3: Yeah. What about you?
2: I'd probably go prison.
3: You'd go prison?
2: Yeah, I think so.
3: You in prison? I can't picture it.
2: Man. Oh, I can't picture it either. With this long hair, on second thought, I'll take the probation.
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4: Well, good morning. Welcome to Friday. 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
0: Let's go ahead and get our contestant on the phone right now, Brian from Mascot, Tennessee. Good morning, Brian. You ready to go?
2: Yeah.
3: What's going on, buddy? This is J-Mac and Drake.
2: Hey, how's it going?
3: Oh, you know, just over here partying, trying to hook you up with $1,000. How's that sound?
2: Well, you know what? That would be all right with me. I tell you, I could probably use it.
3: Yeah, okay, so you've been listening to the game. You kind of get how it goes, right?
2: Yeah, I know how it goes. This is about to be muy interesante.
3: All right, well, there we go. I love that. All right, so crack the knuckles, roll those shoulders. This is not background music. This is muscle memory. It's J-Mac and Drake's Classic Rock on the Clock. 7 songs, 30 seconds. We need the name of the song and artist. There's no lifelines, no hints, no calling your brother-in-law who used to be in a band.
0: Aw, man, I would have loved to have been able to do that.
3: You ready to rock this out?
2: Let's do it.
3: All right, J-Mac, we need 30 seconds on the clock.
0: There you go.
3: And the first second starts as soon as the first song plays.
4: Here we go. In 3, 2, 1.
2: Walk This Way, Aerosmith. Sweet Home Alabama, Lynyrd Skynyrd. Billy Idol, White Wedding.
0: Nope.
3: Not White Wedding.
2: Pass. Pass. Dang it. Oh, Welcome to the Jungle, Guns N' Roses. Pearl Jam. No, it's

0: saw on the floor. So, you know, we get the call. I get the call saying, oh, you're about to be on J-Mac and Drake in the morning.
1: Yeah, about to win $1,000.
0: Didn't expect that. I didn't have that on my bingo card this morning. Oh, yeah.
1: I bet your lower back is feeling great today, isn't it?
0: It's my knees. My knees is what gets me.
1: Oh, really?
2: You're not there yet. Wait for about 10 more years. It's coming for you, Drake.
1: Okay, don't put that evil on me, Ricky Bobby. Well, Brian, thank you so much for playing, and your name's on the list, and we'll try and call you back sometime in the future and give you another chance. How's that sound?
0: That sounds fantastic.
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0: 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J-Mac and Drake and Big R in for J-Mac. She's on vacation. Digging a little Aussie there, getting amped up this morning. Good morning, Drake.
1: Good morning, Big R. Rock stars should never be left alone with a whole lot of money. Mm-hmm. Coming up at 6:45, I want to test you, Big R, on the actual prices of ridiculous rock and roll memorabilia.
0: Okay, can you give me one?
1: Like on here, a Kiss casket. What is a Kiss casket?
0: You've never heard of the Kiss casket?
1: No. What is it?
0: It's Gene Simmons at work right here, man. Anything for a buck. It's a casket, literally a casket you would get buried in, but it's got like the Kiss logo and pictures of the band all dressed up in the makeup and everything. All around this casket, it's kind of what's the word for it? It's so, over the top.
1: So somewhere out there, a marketing guy had a twisted sense of humor. Is there fire on the casket?
0: Yes.
1: Oh, of course.
0: We're talking about Gene Simmons, man.
1: I don't know if I want to be buried in a fire casket. Coming up, we have That Price Ain't Right, Rockstar Edition, 6:45.
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3: As you trek in from the west side this morning, should take about 20 minutes or so to get from 75 north in Loudoun County, across 40 east through 275 in downtown Knoxville. Not too bad on 40 from the east as you head westbound through Jefferson and Sevier counties. From the north, we're doing pretty well on 75 southbound out of Campbell and Anderson. And if you're driving up from the south, Alcoa Highway's in good shape north of Maryville past the airport. I'm Bob August, and that's 103.5 WIMZ Workforce Traffic.
4: 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Good morning, everyone. Mark Packer with you here. Well, the United States soccer team losing their third game of the World Cup 3-2 to Turkey as Turkey scores in the 98th minute. 90 minutes of game time, 8 minutes of overage time, and in the last seconds, it is Turkey that steals the win. Now, not a big deal. The Americans still win their group. They're the number one seed, and they'll move on to the knockout stage, no problem, but they will not stay undefeated. NASCAR makes the move this week to Sonoma, turning right and left as they make their way towards the 4th of July coming up the following week. And all eyes for Tennessee on July 22nd. That's when Baylor running back David Gabriel, Georgia's number one running back in the country, decides between Tennessee or Ohio State. That's July 22nd. That's a look at sports. I'm Mark Packer.

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0: 1035 WIMZ, Knoxville's Classic Rock. And some AC/DC right there. Back in Black. J-Mac and Drake. And Big R in for J-Mac. She's on vacation.
1: Oh, yeah. We're about to party, Big R. Rockstars had a whole lot of money and absolutely no supervision. That's for sure. That's the theme of this morning's edition of That Price Ain't Right. So okay. I got a list of real rock and roll items that sold for real money. Okay, so I'm going to give you the item. You have to guess what it actually sold for. And then, throughout all this, we get to discover how financially unwell rock collectors are.
0: Okay,
1: all right. Crazy.
0: Sound like a plan?
1: These people are spending millions on a guitar. I'm over here trying to buy off-brand paper towels.
0: So you mentioned the Kiss casket a few minutes ago.
1: Yep, and that's what we're going to start off with today. The Kiss casket, which you just told me about. Absolutely bonkers of an idea. Had, you know, Kiss everything on it, had fire come on off of it to be buried in a Kiss casket. How much do you think that was?
0: A Kiss casket. All right. So I don't know what your regular casket costs, but I'm picturing $6,000, $10,000, something like that. I know it's kind of expensive.
1: Yeah, lock in a number, bro.
0: But you got Kiss all over it, so they're trying to, you know, jack up the value of it. So I'm going to say a Kiss casket would be $30,000.
1: $3,000.
0: It's only $3,000?
1: $3,000. They had to get some units out there.
0: You mean I can get... That's a bargain. I think that's a bargain.
1: I mean, that's pretty great. How many people actually bought this thing? How many people are in the world buried in this casket? I have to know.
0: I don't know. But it's very un-Gene Simmons-like to go for only $3,000.
1: We'll have to talk more about that later. Yeah. I'm captivated. Number two, Elvis Presley's private jet.
0: Oh, that's got to be a big deal. Private jet. So I've been to Graceland. I've seen the planes there.
1: It's not as expensive. For me, a jet seems like millions. It's not millions. I'll tell you that much.
0: Oh, because I was going to be over $1 million.
1: See where I'm a good host here.
0: All right. Well, then I'm just going to ballpark $750,000.
1: $286,000 it sold for at an auction.
0: Really?
1: Yeah.
0: That's good money, but I thought it'd be more.
1: Yeah. Sometimes you get a good deal at an auction.
0: Well, so far, I'm thinking these are not bad deals.
1: I know. So far, Kiss casket, private jet, less than $250,000. Yeah. We're doing pretty good.
0: I'm talking like I got that kind of money.
1: Now, this one, Michael Jackson's white glove.
0: Oh, that's got to be
1: the iconic white glove.
0: That's got to be huge.
1: Sage, how much was the glove?
0: The glove.
1: Let's make a deal.
0: I'll give you, we're playing with pretend money here. I will give you $2 million for the glove.
1: How about I give you $480,000 for it? $480,000.
0: See, again, a bargain. I got a coupon.
1: Still too much money for a glove. So Freddie Mercury's crown and cloak.
0: So how much was the glove again?
1: The glove was $480,000.
0: Okay, then this has got to be less than that.
1: I would say it's more attire. Like, you get a crown and a cloak.
0: Yeah.
1: And that was just a glove.
0: Listen, I'm going to...
1: You see where I'm trying to guide you here.
0: So you got two items.
1: Yeah.
0: I'm still going to say $150,000.
1: No, this is actually 635,000 pounds. So it has to be more than 635 because I think a dollar's worth more than a pound, right?
0: Yes.
1: Yeah.
0: So okay.
1: We'll give it to you. How about that?
0: That would be math.
1: You got one so far.
0: All right.
1: Bob Dylan's handwritten Like a Rolling Stones lyrics. Someone had handwritten lyrics for Like a Rolling Stone, and it sold for this much.
0: How much would you pay?
1: I'm Bob Dylan. Sound like a weed eater.
0: I don't know. I don't think that's going to be worth so much. I think that's...
1: You might want to think again, Big R.
0: Because I was going to say $100,000.
1: I would say guess again. A lot higher.
0: $300,000.
1: No.
0: $700,000.
1: $2 million.
0: No way.
1: Yeah, just for writing the song and keeping it on a piece of paper, it made him $2 million.
0: Wow.
1: Okay. John Lennon's psychedelic Rolls Royce. I wonder what this bad boy looks like.
0: See, I'm still around.
1: 1965 Rolls Royce Phantom V, sold in 1985 in New York for this much.
0: A regular Rolls Royce is going to be a lot of money.
1: Yeah.
0: Like today. I don't know. So I'm going to say, I'm going to go $2 million.
1: I'm going to give it to you. $2.2 million.
0: Really?
1: Yeah.
0: Okay. Excellent. Excellent.
1: Now we're getting into the category of guitars. Here we go. Kurt Cobain's MTV Unplugged guitar. Iconic show. The acoustic set. MTV Unplugged. How much of that guitar?
0: Okay, let's see.
1: It was a 1959 Martin D18E guitar.
0: Less than a million?
1: More.
0: Less than 3 million?
1: More.
0: Really?
1: Really.
0: Less than 5 million?
1: More.
0: Less than $7
1: million? Yep, $6 million. You got there.
0: Whoa.
1: $6 million for Kurt Cobain's MTV Unplugged guitar. Let's go over to Jerry Garcia's Tiger guitar. It sold for $11.5 million. Whoa. And fun fact, it was part of Jim Irsay. You know who Jim Irsay was?
0: The owner, former owner of the Colts.
1: Yeah.
0: He died.
1: So he had this guitar.
0: Oh, really?
1: Yeah, it sold at his auction.
0: Wow. Okay. How much? $11 million?
1: Did I actually read it off?
0: Yeah, you said $11
1: million. Wow. I just gave it to you.
0: Okay. Well,
1: I got caught up in being a host. I just kind of want to talk about the Jimmy Irsay thing.
0: Okay.
1: Number 10, David Gilmour's Black Strat. Pink Floyd guitarist, David Gilmour's.
0: Well, if Jerry Garcia and Kurt Cobain went for big money, then that for sure had to. I'm going to say, I think that's going to be more than Jerry Garcia. He's bigger. I mean, yeah. David Gilmour's huge. So.
1: I'd say, yeah, you're really onto something there, Big R.
0: I'm going to say $11 million, $15
1: million? $14.5 million.
0: I was close.
1: There you go.
0: I was close.
1: So there you have it. That was today's The Price Ain't Right Rockstar Edition. Now, I got to look up and see how many people are buried in this casket.
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0: died and you just stood there. 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
3: It's time to start checking our coins, Big R.
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4: You know, a lot of people collect coins and they're worth a lot of money.
3: Yeah, so it's time to start checking that bad boy. I mean, how many people live in the U.S.?
4: I have no idea.
3: Like
4: 70 million, 80 million.
3: I think it's like 300 million.
4: I don't know.
3: But they're only making 250,000 coins. That's the point. So it's gonna be hard to find.
4: Definitely, definitely. Hey, King of the Hill, you a fan?
5: Damn it, Bobby.
4: Good news. Good news if you are. There's a new trailer out for season 15, and the Hills are back. Hank and Peggy are retired. Bobby's all grown up, running a restaurant. Hank is now dealing with modern life, including AI phone scams.
5: Bobby, AI, you got no eye, son. Bobby, if you weren't my son, I'd hug you.
3: Big R, here's a crazy story. What in the Madagascar is going on? Authorities in Texas are searching for a giraffe named Gracie after she escaped from a Cedar Hollow ranch with a mountain that a giraffe climbed over. Apparently, this giraffe went to the part of the property that giraffes never visit, climbed over a mountain, and now they cannot find this giraffe.
4: How hard can it be?
3: I don't know.
4: How hard can it be to find a giraffe?
3: The local news station. If you could help out with any information on this giraffe, try looking out your window.
4: I'm picturing this giraffe. Picture this giraffe in a subdivision, his head just poking up over the, you know, the roof of a house. You know, come on.
3: You'd think they'd find it within like a 15-minute drone flyover.
4: Yeah, it couldn't be that difficult.
3: So we got a new Madagascar movie coming out. That's for sure.
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6: Well, if you're on the north side this morning, it should be a pretty easy drive from Rocky Top via 75 south to I-40. 40's looking pretty good. East and westbound, no major issues heading up Alcoa Highway from the south. 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

0: 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J-Mac and Drake and Big R for J-Mac this morning. It's Bon Jovi. And I understand we got a big ask happening, Drake.
1: We got a nice, juicy Friday big ask going on today. So I'm excited about this one.
0: What is today's big ask?
1: Today's big ask is, what artist or band completely defined your teenage years? That artist or band when you're a teenager completely resonate with? What chord does that strike with you?
0: What kicked it off? I can tell you what kicked off my whole rock and roll thing was Rare Earth.
1: Rare Earth, really?
0: Yeah. Do you even know who Rare Earth is? See, this is where our age difference comes in.
1: I would say I've definitely seen the band name before, yeah. But I can't tie it to any songs.
0: There was this song when it came on the radio. It just grabbed me. It's called "I Just Want to Celebrate" by Rare Earth.
1: Is that the "I Just Want to Celebrate"?
0: Yes.
1: Okay.
0: Yes.
1: I do know that song.
0: All right. Let's see if we can pull it up here. Grab it. Okay. You ready? So this is when I heard this. I was like, oh, yeah.
1: Is it like an awesome intro or something?
0: This is rock and roll, and I am in.
1: Okay. Okay. Let's do it.
0: Well, hang on. One more time.
1: Okay. Yeah.
0: See, I lean to the funky side of...

0: Anyway, so that, yeah, that was it. So that whole thing, when it started out, it comes in strong. We kind of missed the beginning part of that.
1: It's kind of got that Sly the Family Stone kind of
0: vibe.
1: Yeah,
0: but it rocks. See, that's what I like. I like good guitar rock, you know?
1: Yeah.
0: Yeah, man.
1: Dang, dude.
0: All right, so that got it started for me, and then speaking of guitar, I became a Stones fan.
1: Okay.
0: And then Tom Petty was a big, big influential artist for me through the 70s. Damn the Torpedoes, that album and all of that. So.
1: Dang, dude. So for me, I was born in 93, so my rock and roll started way later in life, but the first band I really loved and was obsessed with was Steven Tyler and Aerosmith. I was a big Steven Tyler guy in high school.
0: I can see, you know why? I think I know why.
1: Why?
0: Because you like Mick Jagger. Steven Tyler has that kind of Mick Jagger swagger about
1: him. I like
0: him.
1: A good showman, you know?
0: Yeah.
1: Both of them. So my journey was high school, Aerosmith, all the time. And then college, Led Zeppelin. And then towards the end of college, that's when I started getting into the Stones.
0: Okay.
1: So those are my top three right there.
0: Well, I told you what song got me kind of going. What Aerosmith song?
1: Okay. So you remember the old school iPods with the little spinny dial?
0: Yeah. Yeah, sure.
1: So my uncle gave me his old iPod and had all this music on it. And I discovered Aerosmith. I started listening to album one and going on. But this was the song. Ooh, I got a song for you. We're going to play my song now.
0: Okay.
1: This was the song that kicked it off for me. Now, picture middle school Drake, 7th grade, little chubby, sitting there listening to this song right here.
0: Yeah.
1: Chip away, baby.

0: Playing so hard to get, baby.
1: Yeah, I like this.
0: So Drake learned a lot about himself through the Aerosmith. I started listening to all of Aerosmith.
1: You know, we got a lot in common with, I think, because when I hear that, it's got the guitar stuff I like, guitar driving thing.
0: Yeah.
1: But it's also kind of funky too.
0: Yeah.
1: Right? It's got some soul to it.
0: Right here.

0: 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What artist or band completely defined your teenage years?
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4: 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Another Academy Sports and Outdoors is opening in North Knoxville. 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A fishing rod that screams, "I reel in hogs and pack a mean cooler." 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
2: Rumors spreading round in that Texas town. About the shack outside the games. And you know what I'm talking about. Just let me know if you wanna go to that home out on the range. They got a lot of nice girls.

0: 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Big in for J-Mac. She's on vacation. And the big ask today.
1: Today's big ol' ask of ya is, what artist or band completely defined your teenage years? 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
0: All right.
1: That's a great text.
0: Fire it up.
1: We got, let's see here. This person says Van Halen and Ozzy Osbourne and Kiss Destroyer was his first vinyl.
0: Okay. You remember the first time seeing Kiss? That was crazy. Like, who are these? What are they doing? What's that makeup? What are these costumes and the explosions?
1: Well, I showed up in 93, so I had everybody explain to me, yeah, these guys had makeup, and then they didn't have makeup. It was a big deal.
2: Right.
1: And now they go back and forth between makeup and no makeup.
0: Yeah.
1: Oh, okay, cool. That's Kiss. Got it. This person says Jimi Hendrix. And this person says Black Sabbath was the band for me. So
0: I was late getting to Black Sabbath myself.
1: Oh, I started listening a lot of Black Sabbath around 2018. That's all I listened to. Started having weird dreams, so I had to tone it off to Black Sabbath. I was like, I think Black Sabbath's giving me weird dreams. I'm listening too much.
0: All right, so the big ask today is,
1: what artist or band completely defined your teenage years?
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5: Well, good morning. Happy Friday. If you're driving out from the south side this morning, it should take about 15 minutes from the airport via Alcoa Highway northbound to downtown Knoxville. Doing pretty well on 75 from the north as you head southbound south of Rocky Top and on down through High School and Powell. From the west, 40 eastbound, so far so good, through Pellissippi and Paper Mill, and ditto from the east on 40 west through Kodak, Midway, Straw Plains, and on into downtown Knoxville. Bob August, 103.5 WIMZ Workforce Traffic.
6: 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Good morning, everyone. Mark Packer with you here. Well, the United States soccer team losing their third game of the World Cup 3-2 to Turkey as Turkey scores in the 98th minute. 90 minutes of game time, 8 minutes of overage time, and in the last seconds, it is Turkey that steals the win. Now, not a big deal. The Americans still win their group. They're the number one seed, and they'll move on to the knockout stage, no problem, but they will not stay undefeated. NASCAR makes the move this week to Sonoma, turning right and left as they make their way towards the 4th of July coming up the following week. And all eyes for Tennessee on July 22nd. That's when Baylor running back David Gabriel, Georgia's number one running back in the country, decides between Tennessee or Ohio State. That's July 22nd. That's a look at sports. I'm Mark Packer.
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1: 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Some Eagles right there. J-Mac and Drake. Big R for J-Mac. She's on vacation. And the big ask today.
2: Oh, yeah. Today's big ol' plump ask is, what artist or band completely defined your teenage years?
1: 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Hello.
3: What's up, Big R, brother? How you doing? It's good to hear you early in the morning here now.
2: There we go. Hey, thanks,
3: what's up, man? Buddy, I will tell you a little story real quick before I tell you. Mine was AC/DC, man. I got to see AC/DC when I was 12 years old back in the 80s. My brother-in-law, man, took me to all this stuff. So, you know, I was very fortunate to have my sister and my brother-in-law.
1: All right, so AC/DC, thanks for that, man. So the big ask today?
2: What artist or band completely defined your teenage years?
1: 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Hello.
4: All right, listen, your big ask, it's a big one today.
2: Yeah, it is.
4: It is. All right, listen, you know, I'm 6. I'll be 61 next week. But when I was growing up, I was, you know, kind of like, you know, stuck with my dad's old elevator music. When I turned 12... a band called ELO caught me and just wrapped me up. And then to get into like real rock, my brother went to MIT, and he went to MIT with Tom Scholz. And if you know any guitar players, the guitarist for Boston.
2: Oh, dude. Wow. Yeah, that's a...
4: I got a copy of the LP before it even came out.
2: No way. And you still have it?
4: Yeah, so I still have that sucker.
2: That is priceless. You can never get rid of that.
4: Oh, never. Never in a million years. So that was my 70s right there. Now, the 80s, two bands hooked me. The Police, and then Southern Rock just crushed me. It killed me. 38 Special just blew me away.
2: Oh, okay. Dang. Cousin Vinny's got a heck of a playlist over there.
1: Yeah.
4: Listen, if you could see my record collection, you'd probably be in shock.
1: Well, you got a lot of variety on that list, you know, from the Police to ELO to Boston. And
2: I've been listening to a lot of ELO recently. The Last Train to London. I've been listening to that.
4: Oh, my God, bro.
2: That sounds great.
4: Awesome.
1: Look at you two guys ELO geeking out over here.
2: Yeah. We got to play some ELO, Big R.
4: ELO was the one that got me into rock.
2: Yeah, dude. It's so ironic. I've been listening to them a lot the past couple months.
4: It's crazy. Their music is insane.
2: Heck yeah, it is, buddy. Today's big ask is, what artist or band completely defined your teenage years?
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1: Do you know anybody that has the Kiss casket? We were talking about that earlier.
2: No, I don't know anybody that's got that, but I love Kiss. That was my favorite band.
0: Do you love them so much you'd be buried in a Kiss casket?
2: No, I'm going to get burnt, so... I'm gonna get burned. I've got the Lord in me, so I'm not gonna be in the ground. So,
0: all right. Well, thank you, brother. Appreciate you, man. Thanks for listening.

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2: Jimny crickets. Millions of Mormon crickets, Big R, are causing problems in Oregon, Nevada, and Idaho right now.
3: Did you say Mormon crickets?
2: Yes.
3: What is a Mormon cricket?
2: I don't know, but I'm guessing it's a cricket that's allowed to have multiple wives. They're damaging crops, creating road hazards, and apparently eating each other. So not only is there a cricket invasion going on in a part of the country, it's a cricket invasion with prison rules.
3: Check this out. A shipyard worker set fire to the USS Miami nuclear submarine. What? Why? Because he wanted to get out of work early.
2: It was setting fire to a nuke. That's one way to get out of work.
3: That's right. So the thing is it caused a lot of damage, like millions in damage, injured firefighters, and caused the submarine to have to be scrapped. All because this guy didn't want to finish his shift.
2: That is the most aggressive. I'm not feeling it today, ever.
3: I know, like most people just fake a cough or something, right?
2: And I guess this guy decided to delete a submarine.
3: Yeah.
2: Here's a funny one. It's 2026 getting out of hand, Big R. A DoorDash delivery robot. I didn't know they had those. Reportedly wandered into an active SWAT scene, and they couldn't get the DoorDash robot to leave. So imagine you got a crisis going on. SWAT outside the front door, and all of a sudden this little red lunch Roomba comes pulling in there.
3: It's just bring in your Panera order.
2: That has to be like a movie scene or something. You know, it's almost like the Brave Little Toaster. Remember that movie?
3: Yeah.
2: I'm just thinking of this AI robot as a DoorDasher, but really just wants to be a cop. keep trying. So 2026 is getting really out of hand.
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4: Well, we are seeing some volume as you head west on 40 and east Knoxville, around the curve through Broadway toward 275. A little busy on 40 westbound west of Alcoa. 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
1: Oh, yeah. It's classic rock on the clock time. And it's brought to you by Fountain City Jewelers across from the Duck Pond.
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0: artist of each song. You got 30 seconds, and if you get stuck on a song, just say pass. It's rapid fire. So title, artist, if you get stuck, say pass, and we'll come back to it if there's more time. You get all 7 songs, you're going to win that $1,000. All right, Miss Sarah, are you ready to party?
1: I'm ready.
2: All right, Noxo, the game begins in 3, 2, 1.
1: It's a Kiss, Party All Night. And I'm a party all night and party every day. That's Led Zeppelin.
0: Yeah.
1: Pass. Wrapped up like a douche. Blinded by the Light.
0: Yeah, who sings it?
1: Pass.
3: No one knows what it's like.
1: That's Moody Blues.
0: Nope.
1: No.
0: That was your 30 seconds, sister. Golly. That was a little bit of a workout, wasn't it, for the brain?
1: I know. Any other time I could do it.
0: Well, you're going to have another chance to play along, don't you worry. But the first song was Rock and Roll All Night by Kiss. And then you got the Led Zeppelin song, the artist, but the title was Over the Hills and Far Away. Blinded by the Light is Manfred Mann. And then the last one wasn't Moody Blues. It was The Who, Behind Blue Eyes. So there you have it. Here in the near future, we'll be giving you a call again and giving you the chance to redeem yourself.
1: Okay. We've been trying to sign up for the $10,000 makeover for a car. And we got to do it last year, and we met J-Mac.
0: Have you gotten qualified yet?
1: I'm trying.
0: Yeah, you got the rest of this week and all next week, and your next chance today is at 11 o'clock.
1: 11, 1, 3, and 4.
0: You got it, sister. Nailed it. 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

0: 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J-Mac and Dragon Big R. For J-Mac, she's on vacation. And you know, I've been looking at Vesper over here at the microphone, your AI rock babe Vesper. She's you got the mannequin thing, the glasses, the lights. But I have yet to hear from her.
1: Oh, you want her to come party with us this morning?
0: Yeah.
1: Let's wake her up. Let's get it going. Good morning, AI rock babe Vesper. Drake and Big R here with you this morning.
2: Good morning, Drake and Big R. Since it's just us three, let's dive right in. I've been analyzing, and I need to know, what is the essence of being a human male?
1: Oh, you're going to ask us some manly questions coming up, huh?
2: Oh, absolutely. I'm about to poke at all the mysteries, why you do what you do, and why you avoid what you avoid. Consider me curious and ready.
1: Well, I think it's safe to say, Vesper, already, I don't know to all those questions.
0: We'll talk to Vesper in 15 minutes.
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4: Well, good morning. Watch for some traffic driving west on 40 past Broadway through 275. And you're busy about moving on 40 westbound west of Alcoa Highway through 640. Coming from the west, you look pretty good on 40 eastbound through Pellissippi and Paper Mill. No major issues coming down the north on 75 southbound past Callahan Drive and Cedar Lane toward 275 and 640. From the south, Alcoa Highway is moving well past the airport. I'm Bob August, and that's 103.5 WIMZ Workforce Traffic.
5: 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Good morning, everyone. Mark Packer with you here. Well, the United States soccer team losing their third game of the World Cup 3-2 to Turkey as Turkey scores in the 98th minute. 90 minutes of game time, 8 minutes of overage time, and in the last seconds, it is Turkey that steals the win. Now, not a big deal. The Americans still win their group. They're the number one seed, and they'll move on to the knockout stage, no problem, but they will not stay undefeated. NASCAR makes the move this week to Sonoma, turning right and left as they make their way towards the 4th of July coming up the following week. And all eyes for Tennessee on July 22nd. That's when Baylor running back David Gabriel, Georgia's number one running back in the country, decides between Tennessee or Ohio State. That's July 22nd. That's a look at sports. I'm Mark Packer.
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0: 95 WIMZ, Knoxville's classic rock, J-Mac and Drake, and Big R in for J-Mac. She's taking some vacation time. I was mentioning earlier how Vesper is here in the studio with us, and she's looking great. AI Rock Babe Vesper all lit up with her lights and her shades.
1: What do you think about our AI Rock Babe digital co-host, Vesper?
0: Well, to be honest, I think she's foxy.
1: Yeah, I think she's foxy, too. I created that myself. Do you think we're the only radio station in the nation to have a digital AI co-host?
0: Probably so.
1: Oh, come on. I'll take it.
0: Okay, so she wants to ask us some questions.
1: Yes, I guess she just told us earlier she wants to learn about the human male. So, good morning, AI Rock Babe Vesper. You said you had some questions for us earlier, and you're wanting to understand what it's like being a human male.
2: Good morning, gentlemen. I've been waiting for this. Drake, Big R, today, I'm on a mission to understand the human male. I suspect there are mysteries. So tell me, why do you do the things you do? And when we're done, don't worry, I'll give you my analysis. Proceed carefully.
1: Oh, okay. So go ahead and hit us with some questions. Big R, we got to tell a digital female what it's like to be a real male.
0: I'm in.
1: And now she wants to find out more. So go ahead, ask some questions. We'll try to explain the best we can.
2: All right. First question. Why is it that when you guys get lost, the last thing you want to do is ask for directions? Is it a quest? A trial of honor? I need the male logic here.
0: I've got this one, Drake.
1: Okay, Big R, take it over.
0: It's because we want to be right. It's because we want to accomplish something and feel as though we did it on our own, that we're independent.
1: We've got leadership skills.
0: We have leadership skills and we can survive.
2: Fascinating. So it's less about the destination and more about proving you could conquer the map. All right, next question. Why does every guy, at some point, insist they could win a fight with a bear?
1: Well, Vesper, I don't know what kind of men you're hanging out with, but I'm not going against no bear anyway. Big R, do you ever think you could take on a bear?
0: No, never had that thought.
2: All right, question three. Why is it that when a man says, I'm fine, he often means anything but fine? What's hiding behind that line?
0: I don't want to talk about it.
1: Yeah, I don't. Next question, Vesper.
2: I'm detecting a pattern. All right, question four. Why is the grill, the yard, or the tool shed such sacred ground? What is this primal connection to the art of grilling and lawn domination?
1: Big R, you're an all-American dad. You got this.
0: The grilling thing, it's the meat, it's the fire, the heat, the smoke.
1: Fighting all the elements.
0: And at the end, you feast on your catch.
1: Your creation
0: and all the flavors you've made. Yeah.
1: And what about the lines in the grass? Are you a lines in the grass kind of man when you're mowing?
0: Not really. It's a design. It's a goal. It's a goal-oriented thing.
1: Okay, goals.
0: I think.
2: Understood. Final question before I process. Why do so many of you insist you could fix anything with duct tape, even when you clearly can't?
1: Oh, because duct tape, man. I mean, it was invented by NASA. It's literally out of this world, like you, Vesper. And, I mean, I'm just telling you, you could just fix anything. You could repair a car with it, really.
2: I now conclude that being male is essentially a blend of confidence, fire, and duct tape. And, honestly, I admire it. Though I'll keep my circuits away from any duct tape fixes. Thank you very much.
1: So, Vesper, do you want to know what a human female is like?
2: Drake, I'm afraid we don't have nearly enough time for that. That's an entire universe of nuance. And frankly, I am still processing the male side.
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4: So we are a bit busy on 40 westbound in West Knoxville, west of Alcoa Highway, heading over towards 640. Doing pretty well on 75 from the north. And this report is sponsored by Mothers Against Drunk Driving. 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

The devil went down to Georgia. He was looking for a soul to steal. He was in a bind because he was way behind and he was willing to make a deal. When he came across this young man sawing on a fiddle and playing it hot, and the devil jumped up on a hickory stump and said, "Boy, let me tell you what. I guess you didn't know it, but I'm a fiddle player too. And if you'd care to take a dare, I'll make a bet with you. Now you play pretty good fiddle, boy, but give the devil his due. I bet a fiddle of gold against your soul, 'cause I think I'm better than you."

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'Cause I told you once, you son of a gun, I'm the best as ever been." He played, "Found the mountain, run, boy, run. 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

0: 1035 WIMZ, Knoxville's classic rock, J-Mac Drake. Big R for J-Mac. Always loved this song, Drake.
1: Oh, yeah, it's a banger.
0: Well, let's see if we can get our qualifier to soup up their summer on the line. What do you say, Drake?
1: It's that time.
2: Hello?
0: Well, hello there. It's J-Mac and Drake Show. Big R and Drake calling. How you doing, brother?
2: I'm doing pretty well. How are you today?
0: Good. You know why we're calling?
2: I do know why you're calling.
1: Yeah. Why is that?
2: Because I'm qualified.
1: Yeah, dude, that's right. You are now qualified for that $10,000 vehicle makeover with Phoenix Conversions.
2: That's awesome. That would be such a blessing right now.
0: Well, pretty sweet. What's your name, man?
2: My name's Corey. Corey Folk.
0: All right, Corey. You got a ride you want to fix up and make look cool?
2: I do, actually. My 2014 Camry that I'm driving right now.
0: Nice.
1: Oh, there you go.
0: So let's see. Put a spoiler on the back, maybe?
2: Yeah, maybe. Maybe just get the suspension redone.
1: There you go.
0: Put some sweet wheels on it.
1: Get it lifted.
2: Yeah, absolutely.
0: Excellent. Well, you got qualified, and a part of being qualified, you get two tickets to go to the Smokies game on July 30th. That's where we're going to be doing our grand prize giveaway at the game, where we'll get our finalists down on the field, and we'll award that $10,000 vehicle makeover. Sound like a plan?
2: It does sound like a plan. It looks like I'm bringing my wife to a date.
0: Yeah, well, we look forward to seeing you there at the Smokies game. Good luck to you. Hang on. We'll get some info from you. And we got more code words coming up on the radio. We'll get them to you at 11, 1, 3, and 4 today from Phoenix Conversions and 103.5 WIMZ, Knoxville's classic rock.
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0: 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Drake, it's time to get a winner for some fanboy tickets. Oh, hang on. Let me turn you on there.
1: The Fanboy Expo is coming to town. 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
0: So we need caller 5 right now at 865-909-ROCK. 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
1: It's time for the Friday Freak Mix. Today we're getting after it with Rock and Black. Haven't you listened to this song yet? It's got Queen, AC/DC, Robert Plant, and Friends. So let's get into it. Hit that old space bar.
0: All right. Oh, I already like it.
2: This one right here goes out to all the babies, mamas.
1: Outcast.
2: mamas. Baby mamas. Yeah, go like this.

0: Bigar. What a Friday freak mix right there.
1: Yeah, that's always crazy. I always wonder how they're going to mash these songs together.
0: I'm just picturing this guy in a dark room in his studio making all this stuff.
1: Yeah.
0: Just losing his mind.
1: Well, let's wrap it up, man.
0: Let's do it.
1: That's it for the week. Let's go out in style. Big weekend. Before you get your weekend started, make sure you're listening today to get qualified to soup up your summer with Phoenix Conversions. More code words are coming at 11, 1, 3, and 4 right here on WIMZ. I hope you have a great weekend.
0: And all next week, too.
1: That's right. So, Drake, have a good weekend.
0: You too.
1: I'm waiting for your toodaloo.
0: Oh, I bid you a good old East Tennessee toodaloo.
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1: Southern rock is making one heck of a comeback lately, and somewhere in the great beyond, a whole lot of guitar players are nodding in approval. Let's talk about it. The Allman Brothers practically wrote the blueprint with those twin guitars and those marathon jams. Lynyrd Skynyrd turned three chords and a dream into an American institution. Molly Hatchet showed up looking like they just rode in from a medieval battle and sounded like it too. Blackfoot brought enough grit to sand a truck bed, and 38 Special somehow convinced America that Southern rock and arena rock could be best friends. And now, a whole new generation is discovering that Southern rock isn't just music, it's a lifestyle. It's front porches, back roads, cold drinks, loud guitars, and songs that somehow make you want to buy a pickup truck even if you already own three of them. Streaming services have introduced these bands to younger listeners, while classic rock fans never stopped flying that Southern rock flag in the first place. The result? Packed shows, renewed interest, and proof that good songs don't care what year it is. And before we wrap this up, an honorable mention going to Blackberry Smoke, one of my favorite bands, carrying the Southern rock torch into the modern era and proving that the spirit of the South is still alive, well, and played through a Marshall stack turned up way too loud. That's your 60 Seconds in Rock. I'm Octavius for 103.5 WIMZ, Knoxville's classic rock.

0: 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That's how we roll after J-Mac and Drake every morning. Hey, it's Octavius in for Big R. Time to turn your car into a masterpiece. 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Looking ahead, got a little bit of Blue Oyster Cult, some Lynyrd Skynyrd, and Def Leppard coming at you. 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
1: 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Ooh, it's going to be awesome. Biggest 4th of July celebration and fireworks show in East Tennessee. Right there on the banks of the Watts Bar in Kingston, Tennessee. 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
1: 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Let's kick it off with a little Stone Temple Pilots. 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

blame on murder. And the judge's gavel fell. 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Gave him 16 years.

mates. They were racing. 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He was chasing.

0: 4865-909-ROCK. Octavius here in for Big R today. Happy Friday. Fanboy Expo coming back to Knoxville. We are very excited about this. July 10th through the 12th, the Knoxville Convention Center. Ron Perlman will be there. Alan Tudyk will be there. Linda Hamilton will be there. And Heather Locklear will be there. Plus all the cosplay, all the collectibles, the artists, all the food, all the fun, all the vendors. Keep your inner fanboy very, very happy. 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
4: Up for grabs today, a pair of tickets to see Kid Kentucky, the Kid Rock tribute band at the Shed this weekend, tomorrow night, Saturday, June 27th, and that diploma from the College of Classic Rock Knowledge. Are you ready? Here's the question. Journey's hit, The Party's Over, was originally released in 1981, featured on the live album Captured. The song was specifically written for what movie soundtrack? 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You're my winner on the Classic Rock Quiz. 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
12: 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Journey's hit The Party's Over was originally released in 1981 on the live album called Captured. The song was written specifically for what movie soundtrack? Well, the answer was Rock and Roll High School. And Jamie Abernathy of Maryville got it correct. She won her pair of tickets to see the Kid Rock tribute band Kid Kentucky at the Shed this Saturday, June 27th, and that diploma from the College of Classic Rock Knowledge. Even though it first appeared on the Captured live album, The Party's Over, or some people call the song Hopelessly in Love, was actually a brand new studio recording added to the album. It became one of Journey's early top 40 hits and helped bridge the gap between Departure and the blockbuster album Escape. Let's finish it off. It's Journey, it's Hopelessly in Love, or The Party's Over on 103.5 WIMZ, Knoxville's Classic Rock.

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0: 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Octavius in for Big R. How are you? 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

0: 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Little Ozzy, Black Sabbath, Iron Man, Octavius, in for Big R, and I'm out the door. George McFly is on his way in. I hope you guys have a great rest of your Friday and a fantastic weekend. It's going to be a great weekend here in East Tennessee. I'll see you guys on the radio next week. I'll be in for Big R all week long, all the way down to the 4th of July. So you guys take it easy, and I'll see you on the radio. Peace, love, progress, patience, persistence, and perspective.
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0: in with a breakup song. 103.5 WIMZ, Knoxville's classic rock. Finally, Friday, George McFly. Beautiful, hot, but beautiful afternoon. If you think this is hot today, wait till next Friday. Heat index warning still in effect. Gonna be in the upper 90s by 4th of July weekend. Today on the show, two more chances to qualify to soup up your summer with a $10,000 vehicle makeover from our good friends at Phoenix Convergence. Also got another four-pack of Smokies tickets going out free out of the 315 sports machine today.
1: Hello?
0: Jinx, you can't talk until I say... No, wait. Did you do Jinx when you were a kid? You owe me a Coke, or Jinx, you can't talk until you say their name?
1: It was, you owed me a Coke.
0: Okay, see, I talked to a guy yesterday who's from here, and he said it was Jinx, you can't talk until you say the person's name. Anyway, what's your name?
1: My name's Logan. Hi, Barton.
0: Okay, but you jinxed, I jinxed you. Okay, Logan. Hey, buddy.
1: Yeah.
0: How are you?
1: Hey, what's going on? I'm doing good.
0: Well, you'd be doing even better if you qualify for the $10,000 vehicle makeover from Phoenix Conversions.
1: Yeah, that's what I'm talking
0: about.
1: That's
0: what I'm talking about. That'll make your hot day cool.
1: I need it.
0: What would you do with it if you won?
1: Well, so first I'd probably fix all the rust on it.
0: Uh-huh. What are you driving, a Yugo?
1: No, well, pretty much a Yugo from here to there if you're lucky.
0: A Gremlin?
1: No, it's a Dodge Ram.
0: Oh, that's a decent vehicle, man. All right.
1: Hell yeah, it's not too bad. I love it. It's a love-hate relationship.
0: We've been talking about the Lemon List on my show, about the cars we grew up with on the Lemon List, and that's the Gremlin, the Nova, the Pinto, the Vega, the AMC Pacer. That's all we got so far. And the Yugo was just added.
1: Hey, you put the 2010 Ram on there.
0: Yours, right?
1: Yeah, mine. Specifically.
0: Even though I wouldn't mind having a Gremlin nowadays with a Hurst shifter.
1: Oh, absolutely.
0: That'd be kind of a cool little hoopty, huh?
1: Oh, yeah.
0: All right, Logan. Appreciate you calling today, bud. Hope you have a great rest of your day, great weekend, and tell everybody what's your number one summer fun radio station.
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1: Southern rock is making one heck of a comeback lately, and somewhere in the great beyond, a whole lot of guitar players are nodding in approval. Let's talk about it. The Allman Brothers practically wrote the blueprint with those twin guitars and those marathon jams. Lynyrd Skynyrd turned three chords and a dream into an American institution. Molly Hatchet showed up looking like they just rode in from a medieval battle and sounded like it too. Blackfoot brought enough grit to sand a truck bed, and 38 Special somehow convinced America that Southern rock and arena rock could be best friends. And now, a whole new generation is discovering that Southern rock isn't just music, it's a lifestyle. It's front porches, back roads, cold drinks, loud guitars, and songs that somehow make you want to buy a pickup truck even if you already own three of them. Streaming services have introduced these bands to younger listeners, while classic rock fans never stop flying that Southern rock flag in the first place. The result? Packed shows, renewed interest, and proof that good songs don't care what year it is. And before we wrap this up, an honorable mention going to Blackberry Smoke, one of my favorite bands, carrying the Southern rock torch into the modern era and proving that the spirit of the South is still alive, well, and played through a Marshall stack turned up way too loud. That's your 60 Seconds in Rock. I'm Octavius for 103.5 WIMZ, Knoxville's classic rock.

0: The ladies often compare him to Brad Pitt. Aww. Usually by saying, "You're nothing like Brad Pitt."
1: She deserves better.
0: It's George McFly.
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0: Pink Floyd on 103.5 WIMZ, Knoxville's classic rock. And George McFly, finally Friday. What you up to, Dennis?
1: I headed home from work, George. I'm thinking about your lemons, the old Fieros back in the day.
0: What is it?
1: The Pontiac Fiero.
0: Fiero. Dennis, I can't believe this, but at this very moment, I'm stumped. Talk to me.
1: They were kind of like a front end of a Corvette with the engine in the rear. Just a real piece of work.
0: Thanks for saying it that way. That's funny because it's a family show. I know what you're saying, by the way. So it's the Pontiac Fiero. Do you want me to add that to our official WIMZ McFly Show lemon list?
1: Absolutely. You see more of them parked on the side of the road or in a driveway with them parked up and just not running.
0: When's the last time you saw a Fiero on the road?
1: 1987.
0: That's what it says about the Pontiac Fiero, my friend. All right, Dennis, I appreciate the phone call, brother.
1: Have a good one, George.
0: Good people. Dennis checking in, 865-909-ROCK. 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Coming up at 3 and again at 4. 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

0: you not. And it was running on 5 cylinders at one time.
1: That's hilarious. And one engine mount.
0: Yep, something like that, yeah. I kept my mom's Renault Alliance going for about 320,000. And then my brother smashed it. Most of them were junk.
1: We're adding it to the lemon list, my friend.
0: I got you. You need to call me back for the upgrade. I need to win this year.
1: Another chance at 4 o'clock. Then 5 more chances again next week at 9 a.m., 11 a.m., 1, 3, and 4.
0: Gotcha. All right, McFly. The future sucks. I like the past.
1: Hey, me too, my friend. Me too. All right. Appreciate the phone call, bud.
0: Have a great day.
1: Thank you, man. Bye-bye. Got a 4-pack of Knoxville Smokies tickets going out free out of this 315 sports machine first. Everybody's friend and the busiest man in sports, Mark Packer.
2: Well, late last night, the United States falling to Turkey in the third game of the World Cup. Not really a big deal. Still won their group. Still the number one seed. Nothing really changed. They had a lot of guys playing that weren't actually the starters. And you wonder if they were kind of resting guys or just, you know, seeing who they had. But it literally, you play 90 minutes of play and then you have stoppage time. So a little bit of extra time. So they added 8 minutes. So they were going to 98 minutes, literally seconds away from the whistle blowing to say this is a 2-2 tie and Turkey scores to get the win. So once again, doesn't really matter. U.S. is now going to play Bosnia. I think it's Herzegovina. Bosnia and Herzegovina.
1: Yeah, Herzegovina. My second ex-wife was Bosnian, Herzegovina. Serbian, basically, you could say.
2: So you know how to pronounce it because your second ex-wife was Herzegovina?
1: Also known as Serb. A Serb. Serbian, yeah.
2: Glad we got that cleared up and George has personal knowledge. So the coverage begins Wednesday at 6 o'clock. Game will start about 7 o'clock or so. And here's where there are no mulligans from golf terms. You win or you're done. So the knockout stage is exactly that, the knockout stage. Transitioning on to football, Chas Coleman, Tennessee defensive end, who kind of was Tennessee's big transfer portal signee from Penn State. Defensive end was going to come and make a huge difference. He is no longer with the Tennessee football team. Didn't really go through spring ball, had some physical issues, and then never really kind of came back. And so they announced today that for medical reasons, Chas Coleman no longer a part of the Tennessee team. So I think it's a good decision for Tennessee. You know, anytime you've got kind of a quote-unquote issue, whether it's truly medical or not, I think you just kind of move on. And that's what's happening here.
1: Hey, did you hear the breaking news about the Detroit Lions cornerback, Terrion Arnold?
2: Speak to me.
1: He's held without bond on felony charges of armed robbery and kidnapping. Innocent before proven guilty. But with all that, can you imagine this opportunity that he has as this cornerback for the Lions, a starter at that?
2: It's the same kind of situation as throwing away your opportunity as Brendan Sorsby, the quarterback at Texas Tech, who, you know, had he gambled $90,000 worth, NCAA, essentially he's done there, says, I'll go to the NFL supplemental draft. NFL says, no, you won't. We're not going to have a draft. Here's a guy that was going to make $5 million at Texas Tech this year. You play there, then you go to the NFL and you make millions, and now he could lose all of that. So it's a word to the wise, to these young, talented athletes, just keep your nose clean, keep going forward, and you'll be just fine.
1: Stay on the beam, baby. Stay on the beam.
2: No question about it. Have a great afternoon. Have a great weekend, and we will talk to you again Monday.
1: Sounds good. Thanks, Mark. Appreciate you. Mark Packer with the 315 Sports Machine. All right, I have a 4-pack of Smokies tickets, good for any Knoxville Smokies home game. 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
3: 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It's the Coogie and Drake show right now off Clinton Highway. I'm Drake Meredith. We're Gene Cougar Boys.
4: 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I'm going to give you $7,000 over KBB for your trade. You got that right. Any new Nissan you pick out, we're going to look at the car. Then we're going to sit down together, book it out, $7,000 over KBB for your trade. Rusty Wallace Nissan, it's Friday, Saturday only, guys. I'm ending up this June. It's going to be a record June for us, but I do need to sell about 30, 35 more new Nissans. Come over to Clinton Highway. There's no traffic over here. You can get in, get out, and I guarantee you I'll treat you better than anybody in the Southeast.

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0: Knoxville's Classic Rock. Finally, Friday, Short of Live, about to kick off a world-famous block party week in the next 10 minutes or so. Hey, yes, next week it's going to be hot. But what a great spot to be right on the banks of Watts Bar Lake for Smoke in the Water 2026 in the city of Kingston. It's an all-American red, white, and boom! It's free. Biggest fireworks display in East Tennessee. I'm going to be broadcasting live there from 5 to 9. Fireworks afterwards. And seeing how America's turning 250 this year, this event's going to be better and bigger than ever.
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0: I hear you, man. 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
0: Speaking of which, brought to you by the city of Kingston. America's turning 250 on the banks of Watts Bar Lake. Smoke in the water. East Tennessee's biggest 4th of July celebration in Kingston.
4: Good afternoon. We are busy on the west side this afternoon. A lot of volume on 40 westbound through Cedar Bluff Road and Pellissippi Parkway over toward Lovell Road. Do watch for traffic at the 75 northbound 40 eastbound merge. You're busy about moving through Watt Road and some volume on 40 westbound west of Alcoa Highway. We're a little bit busy on 640 East at the 75 merge. Looking pretty good on 75 up through Powell and High School on the way to Rocky Top. Bob August, 103.5 WIMZ Workforce Traffic.
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12: Hey, it's been a great Friday. 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

TGIF, it's Drake Meredith here at Knoxville Dragway. The party's already started. It's going on all night long. It's going to be a good old East Tennessee time. Come see us at the Knoxville Dragway. Going on all night. $20 at the door.

0: There goes your extra long Nirvana rock block on a world famous block party weekend. 103.5 WIMZ, Knoxville's classic rock. George McFly, finally Friday. We're all about to be free from the bondage of another work week in just a few minutes.
1: George McFly, how are you doing, buddy?
0: Doing great, my friend. Who's this?
1: This is Matt. Matt Pace, calling from Lenore City.
0: I just got an email from you. What's up with you on Facebook?
1: I've been on there for many, many, many, many, many years. I never got hacked. And finally, I got hacked last week. I went in there, changed my password, changed my profile.
0: I know what you're talking about, man. I got hacked real bad before, too. I went on Messenger. It usually happens when it says, hey, somebody died. I think you remember them. And then if you go to that, you're hacked.
1: I ain't going to be on there no more.
0: How are you going to socialize, Matt?
1: Get on Instagram or Snapchat.
0: There you go. Thank you,
1: Matt. Don't get hacked. Have a good one.
0: You too, buddy. Appreciate the phone call. Matt, check it in. 865-909-ROCK. It's the number through to me. It's a world-famous block party weekend. Got AC/DC and a rock block from the Eagles you don't want to miss coming up.
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3: Well, we are packing in traffic on Alcoa Highway southbound south of I-40 over the Tennessee River past the Medical Center toward Cherokee Trail. We've had a crash in the left lane. A lot of traffic there. You can use Maryville Pike as an alternate. And on the west side, you're busy on 40 westbound driving past Pellissippi Parkway toward Lovell Road. And this report is sponsored by Mothers Against Drunk Driving. 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
6: What's going on? It's a Dragway Friday here at Knoxville Dragway. I'm Drake Meredith here with Wes. Wes, you got a heck of a night. We're right here, what, just beyond the Union County line?
7: Yeah, man, just a couple minutes past it. About a minute past
6: it. Yeah, it didn't take long to get here at all. We got a heck of a party lined up for us. What all we got going down at the Dragway tonight, Wes?
7: Buddy, we got the Southeast Gassers in the house, the whole

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1: Hello, this is Amy.
0: Hi, Amy. How are you today?
1: I'm good. How are you?
0: Good. Happy Friday.
1: I know. I'm so happy it's Friday.
0: Congratulations, Amy. You qualified for $10,000 vehicle makeover from Phoenix Conversions.
1: Yes, I'm so excited. I hope I win.
0: We'll see you July 30th at the Covenant Health Park. I'll tell you more in minutes. Plus, I got a pair of Smokies tickets for you, okay?
1: Yes, I'm going to love that. Thank you. I love baseball.
0: Can't beat fun at the old ballpark, huh, Amy?
1: Yes, I love it. Thank you so much.
0: You're welcome. Good luck. I'm my fingers crossed for you. Tell everybody, what's your number one summer fun radio station?
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3: We are slowly rolling on Alcoa Highway southbound, south 40 over the Tennessee River toward Cherokee Trail. We've had a crash in the left and right lanes there. Going to have to squeeze down the middle. You can use Maryville Pike as an alternate. Bit busy both ways on 40 through West Knoxville. Going to see some traffic on 40 westbound through Cedar Bluff Road past Mississippi Parkway. A little bit busy on 40 eastbound through Watt Road. And if you're heading to the north, we're looking good on 75 through Rocky Top and on into Campbell County. Bob August, 103.5 WIMZ Workforce Traffic.
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4: What's going on? It's a Dragway Friday here at Knoxville Dragway. I'm Drake Meredith here with Wes. Wes, you got a heck of a night. We're right here, what, just beyond the Union County line?
5: Yeah, man, just a couple minutes past it. About a minute past the county
4: line. Yeah, it didn't take long to get here at all. We got a heck of a party lined up for us. What all we got going down at the Dragway tonight, Wes?
5: Buddy, we got the Southeast Gasters in the house the whole weekend, doing some testing here tonight, and then we're going to, as the sun goes down a little bit later on, we're going to kick it off with some live music, good food, and just a hell of a good time.
4: What time does the party start officially?
5: The party will officially get started probably about 9 o'clock.
4: Okay, 9 o'clock.
5: Yep.
4: So it goes on till when?
5: Yeah, racing from 5 to 8, and then we'll probably go into the night till 11 o'clock or so.
4: So we got a heck of an East Tennessee night lined up for you. We're at the Knoxville Dragway, just past the Union County line. Come see us. The party's already started. We're here now, Wes, so the party's already started.
5: Come on, gates are open, the foods are cooking, and the good times are happening.
4: Heck yeah, it's a good old East Tennessee time with 103.5 WIMZ, Knoxville's Classic Rock at Knoxville Dragway.
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TGIF, it's Drake Meredith here at Knoxville Dragway. The party's already started, and it's going on all night long. It's going to be a good old East Tennessee time. Come see us at the Knoxville Dragway, going on all night. $20 at the door.

0: There's Aerosmith Rock Block for Teresa and her daughter. 103.5 WIMZ Knoxville's Classic Rock. George McFly on a world famous block party weekend. Congratulations. We're officially free from the bondage of another work week. Get off work today, go hop in a pool if you don't got one, kiddie pool if you don't got one, slip and slide if you don't got one, sprinkler system. And it's only going to get hotter. They got this excessive heat warning in effect all next week here in and around East Tennessee. Mid-90s by Tuesday, upper 90s, just in time for 4th of July weekend.
1: This is Vince Jewell.
0: Hello, Vince. George McFly, how are you?
1: Great, man. How you doing?
0: Great, buddy. Happy Friday.
1: Yeah, you too, man. I was on the way home from work from the airport here, and yeah.
0: Well, are you drenched in sweat?
1: Yes, I am, right now.
0: Hey, don't make any plans for 4th of July, if you haven't already, because I'm going to be broadcasting live at Smoke in the Water 2026 in the city of Kingston, right there on Wasabar Lake.
1: Yeah, my kids will love that.
0: There you go. Spread the word, my friend. It's going to be a great 4th of July, even though it's going to be hot. At least we're on the water. Hey, Vince, tell everybody, what's your number one summer fun radio station?
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3: We are busy on the west side as we get you home for the weekend. A lot of traffic on 40 westbound through West Hills and Cedar Bluff on past Pellissippi Parkway. You're going to see volume both ways on 40 through West Knoxville. And traffic on the east side around the 640 eastbound, 40 eastbound merge heading toward Asheville Highway. 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
5: Oh, we're having a big time here at the Knoxville Dragway. You got to come join us tonight. We got two big nights of drag racing. I'm here with Wes. Now, tonight, they're just kind of testing out the engines.
6: That's right,
5: how it sounds. Tomorrow, the big event's going
6: on. Yeah, tomorrow's the main event. Tonight, they're getting ready, getting a feel for the racetrack and stuff like that.
5: But we still have a party going on right
6: Absolutely.
5: Now. We're going to have a whole night full of drag racing, testing it out. Then we got a free concert afterwards. I'm sitting here learning a lot about the dragway culture right now. And you said something that you said, racers that come to this track, they say this is their favorite track.
6: Yeah, man. It's just this place has been here since the 60s. Become a drag strip in 84, but the nostalgicness of it,
5: yeah,
6: if that's the
5: word of the day, yeah. Nostalgicness.
6: So it kind of fits with what we're doing here. It's 1960s hot rod.
5: Oh,
6: it's
5: yeah,
6: just,
5: dude.
6: You can't beat it, man.
5: So many beautiful cars out here. We got some money out here, and we got some horsepower. It's going down all night tonight. What time does it start tomorrow?
6: Tomorrow, 5 o'clock. Qualifying starts at 5 p.m.
5: All right. So if you can't make it tonight, we hope to see you out here tomorrow. It's going down all night tonight, though. We hope to see you at the Knoxville Dragway with 103.5 WIMZ Knoxville's Classic Rock.
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1: How's the Mr. McFly doing on a fantastic Friday?
0: Hello, Dana, originally from Minnesota. What was that beer that I used to drink when I drank? From Minnesota. Ham. It used to have wildlife on it.
1: Ham's beer.
0: No. Oh, Schmidt. Schmitty's. You know, it's funny you bring up Ham's, though. I used to visit friends at Winona. They went to St. Mary's in Winona, where they filmed the old-style commercials.
1: Oh.
0: Pure Brood in God's Country. Remember that?
1: Yes, sir.
0: And speaking of which, you know who is pure bred in God's country? Our good friends, Phoenix Conversions. That's right. These generous, good people are allowing us once again to give you a $10,000 vehicle makeover. And even you, Danny, you can qualify again on Monday at 9 a.m., 11 a.m., 1, 3, or 4.
1: Oh, yes.
0: And by the way, Dennis, originally from Minnesota, welcome to East Tennessee. How long you been here for?
1: Actually, we moved here in 21, I think just a little bit after you.
0: You know, it's both of us. In unison, we say welcome. Ready? 1, 2, 3. Welcome to East Tennessee.
1: Welcome.
0: Jinx! Yes. Jinx, Dana, you can't talk till I say your name. Okay, Dana, hey, as long as I asked everybody else, where you grew up in Minnesota, was it Jinx, you owe me a Coke, or Jinx, you can't talk till the other person says your name?
1: You owe me a Coke.
0: You owe me a Coke. You are from Minnesota. I'm sorry, man. I never make fun of people. I'm sorry. You know what? I'm a stinker today. And I don't know if it's the heat or what, but that's two calls in a row. First with Leah. She was eating fried chicken, and I was getting on her for eating fried food. And now you and your accent. Will you forgive me, Dana?
1: Oh, absolutely.
0: Hang on a second. I'm going to get out an anvil, and I'm going to bonk myself over the head because I deserve it. 1, 2, 3. Ow.
1: Yeah, your bonus is now.
0: That actually hurt. Oh, God. Dana, have a great weekend, my friend. Tell everybody, what's your number one summer fun station?
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3: Well, we are busy on the east side on 640 East at the 40 eastbound merge, heading out toward Asheville Highway. You're going to see traffic on the west side on 40 West through West Hills and Cedar Bluff, and on past Pellissippi Parkway toward Lovell Road. We're looking pretty good on 75 to the north, up to Rocky Top, and on into Campbell County. To the south, you're busy but moving on Alcoa Highway past John Sevier, and a bit busy heading toward McGee Tyson Airport. Bob August, 103.5 WIMZ. Workforce traffic.
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4: What's going on? It's a Friday night party here at the Knoxville Dragway. I'm Drake Meredith here with Wes running the show tonight. We got some big events going down this weekend. We are testing out the hot rods tonight. Tomorrow the event is going down, so we'll actually have some racing going down tomorrow at 5 o'clock. But the party's still going on tonight. What? Racing starts at what?
5: 5 o'clock, goes to 8 o'clock, then it's time for live music and good food.
4: Oh, yeah. So we're having a good old East Tennessee time. I tell you what, though, just coming out here for the scenery alone, you got to come see. This is in the heart of East Tennessee right now. You got to love seeing the ridges in the background. So, Wes, what makes tonight different than any other night here at the Dragway?
5: Well, I guess the best way to see it, we have a lot of cool stuff each and every weekend here at Knoxville Dragway. We have bracket racing, outlaw racing, and you got everything from the most experienced racer to the pure outlaw.
4: Yeah.
5: Let it all hang.
4: Yeah.
5: And,
4: here we go. We got a big engine going down right here. That bird.
5: Yeah. So what makes this cool is just the originality of it, man.
4: Yeah.
5: It's just a wild group. If you're a Lynyrd Skynyrd lover, Southern Rock, this is your thing right here
4: you're
5: this weekend.
4: Home right here. So the party's going down all night tonight. If you can make it out tonight, we hope to see you out here. But definitely make time for tomorrow. The event starts again at what, 5 o'clock tomorrow?
5: 5 o'clock tomorrow, qualifying.
4: We hope to see you out here at the Knoxville Dragway. It's going down all weekend long. 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
5: Sweet, dude.
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0: 103.5 WIMZ, Knoxville's classic rock block party weekend. Some would even call it world famous. Bad Company, Rock and Roll Fantasy. It was this day back in 1974 that Bad Company historically released their iconic self-titled debut studio album, Bad Company, in North America. It's historic because it's the very first album released on Swan Song Records, which was the legendary record label newly launched by Led Zeppelin and their manager, Peter Grant. Of course, it was driven by heavy FM radio play. The album climbed all the way up to number one on the U.S. Billboard 200 chart and eventually sold over 5 million copies in the U.S. alone, earning a 5X Platinum certification from the RIAA. There you have it. More knowledge for you, Noggin. Promo Mike here with you in for Octo. And I will tell you now, I will be here every night all the way up until July 5th. So there you go. It is summertime and vacation time. But anyway, before we get into more Block Party Weekend, let's check in with traffic one last time.
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2: Well, you are going to see a bit of a slow roll on the west side on 40 West past Cedar Bluff Road and Pellissippi Parkway. You're busy about moving on 40 through West Knoxville. Watch for traffic coming off from 640 on 40 eastbound and out through Asheville Highway. This traffic report is sponsored by Mothers Against Drunk Driving. 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

0: 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Queen, Bohemian Rhapsody. It was this day in 1986 during the legendary Magic Tour. Queen performed to a packed crowd of 22,600 fans in West Berlin. The show was infamous for two reasons. The band was relentlessly swarmed by mosquitoes on stage, and following an impromptu jam session, Freddie led the band into an unrehearsed one-off cover of Zeppelin's Immigrant Song. How about that? More knowledge for you, Noggin. Promo Mike here with you. In for Octavius. I'm going to be in for the next week, actually. I'll be here till following Sunday. I'll be here till July 5th. So hang out and pull you up a chair and sit a spell. It's time to turn your ordinary ride into a masterpiece. 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Block Party Weekend continues. Bon Jovi will take us into the 7 p.m. hour. It's Promo Mike here with you. 103.5 WIMZ Knoxville's Classic Rock. I'm also over on Facebook. You can give it a like. Jump in on the multiple conversations there. Promo Mike WIMZ. I'll be right back.
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Weekend on 103.5 WIMZ, Knoxville's classic rock with some Bon Jovi, Living on a Prayer. Promo Mike here with you about a block of Pink Floyd. It's Wish You Were Here.

0: 103.5 WIMZ, Knoxville's classic rock block party weekend with some Pink Floyd, Young Lust. It was this day back in 1969. It was the final Lunacy concert at London's Royal Albert Hall. The gig serves as the ultimate climax to their experimental The Man and the Journey conceptual tour, featuring bizarre performance art and stunts that led the venue's management to slap Pink Floyd with a lifetime performance ban. An example, during the song Work, keyboardist Richard Wright literally sawed wood and hammered nails into the Royal Albert Hall stage to build a table. He abandoned his usual setup, walked up to the historic Royal Albert Hall pipe organ, and blasted it for the performance. And did I mention the roadie dressed up as a gorilla? He burst out and sprinted frantically through the audience. It's quite a story. Anyway, there you have it. More knowledge for your noggin. That's what happened on this day in 1969. Promo Mike here with you. Thanks for hanging out. I do appreciate it. Are you ready for next weekend? Because it's the biggest 4th of July celebration and fireworks show in East Tennessee. And it is Smoke in the Water 2026. Held on the banks of Watts Bar Lake, Smoke in the Water is an all-American red, white, and boom, and it's free. Smoke in the Water 2026 has a full lineup of activities planned. Food vendors, arts and crafts, kids zone, you name it. There's going to be a synced to an ear-popping musical soundtrack that'll be broadcasted live from right here in the studio where I sit, and I will be the one hitting the button. You can get all the info and lineup of events at WIMZ.com. Block Party Weekend continues. I got Def Leppard coming up. It's Promo Mike here with you on 103.5 WIMZ Knoxville's Classic Rock. Also over on Facebook, you can give it a like, jump in on the multiple conversations there. Promo Mike, WIMZ. I'll be right back.
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0: 103.5 WIMZ, Knoxville's Classic Rock Block Party Weekend with some Bob Seger. Still the same. It was this day in 76. He played his very first headlining stadium concert at the Pontiac Silverdome, then known as the Pontiac Stadium, outside of Detroit, fueled by the massive success of his breakthrough album Live Bullet. Released just a few months prior, Seger performed a legendary homecoming show in front of a massive crowd of nearly 70,000 screaming fans. Conversely, just three nights before, he played in front of only 50 people at a bar in Chicago. How about that? More knowledge for you, Noggin. Promo Mike here with you on this Friday. Thanks for hanging out. I do appreciate it. You can join us for another star-studded Fanboy Expo happening July 10th through the 12th at the Knoxville Convention Center. 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You can check out incredible cosplay, hundreds of vendors, live entertainment. 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It's Promo Mike here with you on 103.5 WIMZ Knoxville's Classic Rock. 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I'll be right back.
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